0: fortunes. I've never made mine yet. Oldies 92.7, Steve Goddard, Arizona State Fair, is underway. 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

Scooter Bebop and your flip-flops. Yeah, good stuff. Oldies 92.7. It's good stuff, too, man. Dramatic ballad from Michael Jackson. That boy was so talented. He could sing and dance and do everything.

Oldies 92.7, not just a singer-songwriter, but a great all-around entertainer. Barry Manilow says he's going back on stage before the end of the year. I hope he's healing well.

0: Good stuff, Maynard. Oldies 92.7. There you go. It's the Blues Image from Florida. Ride, Captain, Ride. Never had another hit, but hey, that was a pretty good one. So I hope they made some money off of it. 10 years of the Arizona Boardwalk. It has just grown leaps and bounds, and the latest addition is the Boardwalk Skywheel, which opened this summer. 80 feet tall, big colorful Ferris wheel, 18 fully enclosed air-conditioned gondolas, so we didn't have heat stroke in the summer. You can find out more about it. Sounds like a lot of fun. You get some views of Phoenix you've never seen before. azboardwalk.com.
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And later, Mary Poppins and Churchill and Roosevelt, The Christmas That

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0: Everybody a little shiny this time of year, right? John Ono Lennon, oldies, 92.7. Steve Goddard with the Schnepp Farms Pumpkin and Chili Party Alert. 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Their 85th anniversary, they've added 5 new rides. They have expanded attractions and new food experiences, as if the old ones weren't good enough. But they were. They've got a new drop tower they call the Peach Pit, the Schnepp Giant Slide, the Barnyard Stampede, which is a big old roller coaster. Some other fun stuff. 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

Can't remember the last time Paul Simon was in town, but Garfunkel was at Celebrity Theater last Wednesday night. Tuesday night, I guess it was. Great show, great showman, great singer, great songs, too. Put them all together, you got Simon Garfunkel.

0: Back when she was little, Peggy March, she grew up, had children, you know, and a grandma by now, I'm sure, and kind of rode off into the sunset there. It's Steve Goddard. Speaking of sunset, let's get out of here with, Fleetwood Mac, Grassroots, Wild Cherry, The Zombies, Manfred Mann, and The Fifth Dimension. Can I do that all before 7 o'clock? Let's see how I make up. We're oldies, 92.7.
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0: 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Steve Goddard, with thanks to my wife, Janie Bud Bouchard, Mr. and Ms. W.I. Goddard, for making it all possible. Thank you so much for listening. See you tomorrow. 3. Love you, Bella, and I miss you. And I love you too, Luna, as we fade off into the sunset.
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1: 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Everybody look what's going down. 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
1: 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Every time one of my children started driving, it was terrifying. I am quite aware of the dangers being on the road. Thousands of accidents happen across the country. 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

0: afternoons from 3 to 7 and the Fab 4 at 4 right here at Oldies 92.7. But right now, it's time for 145 at 145. 1977, Casey and the Sunshine Band topped the charts with I'm Your Boogeyman. We caught up with Harry Casey recently, who talked to us about the early days working in that Florida recording studio, being a white boy and really wanting to make some successful records.
1: It was Henry's studio, so I guess letting me hang around there, that was giving me the opportunity. But I mean, you know, in a way they said, you can't make it, you're white, and you sound black, you'll never make it, you know, it's unheard of, and you might as well forget it. And I just kept saying, well, you know, to myself, no, no, no.

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0: afternoons from 3 to 7 and the Fab 4 at 4 right here at Oldies 92.7. But right now, it's time for 145 at 145. 1977, Casey and the Sunshine Band topped the charts with I'm Your Boogeyman. We caught up with Harry Casey recently, who talked to us about the early days working in that Florida recording studio, being a white boy and really wanting to make some successful records.
1: It was Henry's studio, so I guess letting me hang around there, that was giving me the opportunity. But I mean, you know, in a way they said, you can't make it, you're white, you sound black, you'll never make it, you know, it's unheard of, and you might as well forget it. And I just kept saying, well, you know, to myself, no, no, no.

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0: always moving because of the alternate side of the street regulations. Some of you may know what that means if you've ever lived in a big city. 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Well, it's bigger and better than ever this year. 85th anniversary. They've been here longer than me and Pat McMahon. And that's a long time. They've got 5 new rides. They've got new food experiences. And it's just one jolly old time. And it goes through Halloween, the Schnepp Farm's Pumpkin and Chili Party, Riggs and Rittenhouse. 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

0: has to be the most patient person on the face of the earth. They're going to wait that long. The Grassroots Oldies 92.7, Steve Goddard in the Valley Weather Forecast. We have hundreds in the forecast. Stop it! Had enough. No mention of rain. Well, actually, Sunday, there is a 40% chance of some rain, but this week's going to be so dry you have to prime yourself to spit. 80 for the low tonight, 100 for the high tomorrow, and finally cooling off to 96 by Saturday. But we got chances of triple digits for the next couple of 3 days ahead.
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Pardon me there, boys and girls. Strip my throat for a moment. Fab Ford 4 coming up today has a couple of post-Beatle hits, one from John and one from Paul, who says, howdy.

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1: 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Have a song from John, who wrote it about a dream that he had. And we have this song from Paul, which actually never appeared on a Wings album. Just a good old four-chord rock and roll single. High to the third power. Go ahead and sing.

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0: No signs of plagiarism there. I know Best of My Love was also a number one hit for the Eagles, but completely different song from the Emotions. Thank goodness. All right, tonight, Harkins Tuesday Night Classic presents a presentation, the 30th anniversary of The Craft. 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
2: 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When Barkley smells gas, he leaves fast. 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Barkley then calls 911 and Southwest Gas from a safe location.
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Girl wants an answer, so better give it to her. Oldies 92.7 U of A taking on West Virginia. And they're 4-1 on the year. They're doing all right. That'll be at 9 a.m., the early game on Saturday. Did better than the

0: not need you, said the baker to the bread. 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